0: You know, Sue, he'd always take my old collections. I got a lot of collections of all kind of music, and he would always take my tapes, and he play my tapes, and I look for my tapes. I can't find my tapes, and he's got them in his room, in the mirror. He's singing, he's dancing, and oh man, I used to get so tired of that, but I liked it because I knew that this young man was gonna do something with his singing. He's a good singer. He can rap, but he's a good singer too. He would just tear Al Green up, all my old Fats Domino records. He'd just be, he was good at it. But he's a good rapper, and I'm proud of my son. I'm proud of him, and I'm proud of the fellas that's singing and rapping with him. It's good to see that. I know he could do it.
1: Hey, Charles, it's your mama. Where you at? Somewhere rapping? Need me somewhere going to look for you a real job. 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

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All is mine, so losing my mind, although I've already lost all. I am appalled by these very friendly sights. 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My yesterdays don't matter now. They're gone.

90.7 WVTFM Blacksburg. That was some Dalek off of From Filthy Tongues of Gods and Griots. Just forever closed my eyes. Some Blockhead before that, and Arc Tectonics. Going out to my man Full Nelson Bandana, because he's the one who turned me on to Arc Tectonics way back when. That was before I broke off of Style and Grace. And we had some AC Alone teaming up with RJD2 and A Beautiful Mind. Of course, many of you who are Mad Men fans may recognize that as the theme to that show. And Jurassic 5 with Jurassic Finish First off of their album Quality Control. A must have, a top, that is a Desert Island album for sure. Quality Control by Jurassic 5. If you don't have it, go out and get it, find it, torrent it, buy it, do whatever. But it's out there, support the band if you can. Cut Chemist, of course, the band behind the Wheels of Steel in that band. Give me a call if you'd like, 540-231-9888. That's 540-231-WVT. My name is Len, and this is The Rare Groove. Harrison is here now, too. So he is the fourth musketeer in the engineer crew who's gotten us back on the air tonight. Fully earned. And they are enjoying some rest before they have to, I guess, tear down everything that's over there in Hogue Hall by tomorrow. So good luck, gentlemen. But if you want to call in, make a request, you have that number. It's 90.7 here in the New River Valley, 101.9 in the Roanoke Valley, and what is it, wvt.vt.edu, all over the interwebs. You can catch us on some apps, some streaming apps like TuneIn, and I don't know, maybe YouTube Radio, I don't know, maybe something like that. Is that a thing? Could be a thing. It's not a thing, it should be a thing, but who knows. Here's the Bombay Royale.

Asha Bosley, teaming up with R.D. Burman. Asha Bosley, the most recorded artist in music history. Over 12,000 songs. She's recorded in over 20 languages, and we lost her this year. She has passed away. She is the Asha in corner shops, brimful of Asha. Those of you who like that song, like I do, those of you who hate that song, like my wife. Bombay Royale before that with Phone Baha. Nah, you're in tune to 90.7 WBT FM Blacksburg. My name is Len, and this is The Rare Groove. And we all want to remind you not to drink and drive. It doesn't matter how much you've drunk or where you're going. Alcohol impairs your hand-eye coordination, and operating a motor vehicle while under the affluence of alcohol can be fatal. Do yourself a favor. If you think you might be drunk, you are, and you shouldn't be driving. And it's going to get more crowded over the next 10 days. Move-in begins this weekend. Officially, first day of move-in is on Monday for campus, but you know, there's a ton of cats who live out in town, and they'll be coming back slowly but surely. But so if you notice the density of vehicular devices, well, that's what it is. Give me a call if you like, 540-231-9888. That's 540-231-WUVT.

A Cambodian space project with, well, Ramchang Vatagogo. And then we had a bunch of groovy funk and psychedelic music from Thailand. I'm not even going to bother trying to pronounce their names because I would destroy it, and that would serve them as more disrespect than if I were to just bow to them and say, you should check out their music. I'm going to Jawal, Annie, and Girisak. We had Sereng Santi and Tunjiao Bunparuksa. See, I don't mean any harm, but yeah. But good stuff. That was amazing stuff. Oh my God. Only here at 90.7 WVTFM Blacksburg. Hope you dug it. Give me a call if you'd like. 540-231-9888. We're going to use that to transition into this.

midnight. She made me feel so good. I wanna tell you, she made me feel alright. Comes walking down my street.

their version of Respect. They'll Del Vets before that, and Chocolate Watch Band. Are you going to be there at the 11? You're in tune to 90.7 WVTFM Blacksburg. Here's some Blue Cheer.

0: Black Sabbath. Fairies Wear Boots. Blue Cheer before that with Dr. Please and the Vagrants. With respect, WB. I'd like to remind you not to drink and drive, because you do things like that if you do. It doesn't matter how much you drunk or where you're going, alcohol impairs your hand-eye coordination, and operating a motor vehicle while under its influence can be fatal. Do yourself a favor. If you think you might be drunk, you are, and you shouldn't be driving, call your Uber, call your Lyft, call your friend. If you're close enough, just walk. All kinds of stuff. Brenda called up. Crowd goes wild. She wants to hear the new Rolling Stones, so we'll throw that on in a little bit. But she asked if Tom called, and I said, no, he hasn't. And I said, I know how to make him call. I'll play some Zappa. Here's Gumbo Variations.
1: 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Right.

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He makes you sneeze for a week.

You're in tune to 90.7 WVTFM Blacksburg. That was Kim and Company. Death and Chocolate before that. Michael called up. He wanted to hear some Spooky Tooth. Yeah. So we're going to play Tobacco Road by request. And then I happened to be reading an article that said Stevie Wonder's song As, off of Songs in the Key of Life, was recently voted the top number one greatest R&B song of all time. So we're going to listen to that and give our own opinion, because I don't necessarily agree with that. But in the meantime, going out to MCJ, here's your Spooky Tooth.

Brand new stuff from Jalen Nagonda, taken out of the picture off of his Doctrine of Love, now in rotation. Here's some other new rotation. This is Kelly Finnegan of the New Master Sounds and the Monophonics, off of his B-Sides collection. And this is She Won't Be Gone Too Long.

0: The Charlatans, remixed by the Chemical Brothers, 9 Acre Dust. The Rave Ups before that, and some Polecats, as well as some OMD, following up brand new Panda Bear and Sonic Boom. You're tuned to the greatest radio station in the world, 90.7 WBTFM Blacksburg. My name is Len. This has been The Rare Groove. Every Thursday night, we got one more week of summer broadcast from 7 to midnight to next week, and then I'll be 10 to midnight after that on Thursdays. But definitely tune in for some great programming, some returning DJs, some brand new DJs. A whole mess of stuff is going to be happening in the next couple weeks as school starts to commence. But y'all be well. Thank you all so much for the calls and the loves. And thank you for taking care of WooVit and appreciating WooVit and listening to WooVit. And we appreciate you as well. Y'all take care of yourselves. It's going to be a little wet, but I still suggest you get outside. And as always, even if it's wet, you still stay hydrated. Here's Mo and the boys.
1: 1, 2, 3. 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

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I'd never have to see the day again. 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

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Now you are the warrior who will conquer this land.

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This is Master Shake of the Aqua Teen Hunger Force. 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

0: Is Perm dead? 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
1: What the fuck you mean, is he fucking dead? Poke him with a fucking stick if you want to. He's fucking dead.
0: He smells dead. He sounds dead.

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0: Steve, tell us all about this current hit of yours, All or Nothing, which is, at the moment, sitting very nicely on top of the charts.
1: Oh, well, Plonker myself wrote it in a couple of spare sort of days, you know, and we didn't really think much of it. We thought it'd probably be a good LP track, but judging by what's happening to it, we were wrong, you know. Mm. We're very pleased.
0: What have you been doing with yourselves recently? You've been had a busy time.
1: We just finished a sort of package show tour.
0: Mm.
1: And that was great. Enjoyed that.
0: How about holidays this year?
1: Oh, yes, how about holidays this year?
0: You'd like to have a holiday, wouldn't you?
1: I'd love to have an holiday this year, but no, it doesn't look like I will.
0: Is your manager listening?
1: I hope he is.
0: Where would you like to go?
1: Oh, anywhere. South End, Bognor, I don't care.
0: Go anywhere right now. We'd like to hear this number of yours that's on your latest record called All or Nothing.
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Ladies and gentlemen, check out the rap battle of the century, the intergalactic rap battle, battle of all battles. 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Be there, be square. 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

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The cereal of all cereals for me has to be Cinnamon Grahams. They're tiny squares of sugary biscuits with ground cinnamon on. They can also be eaten on their own, or with a cup of coffee.

0: Yeah, where is my Merlot? Oh! God damn. Yes! Refill it! Refill the flagon of chuckles! Holy shit, look at that. Huh?
1: Two more sips.
0: Two more. Oh my God. Doesn't that sound like the last thing a fucking sorority girl hears at the weird frat party where something goes horribly wrong? Two more sips. You know what? Actually, the phrase two more sips would sound festive, just not with that accent. That sounds kind of ominous. Two more sips. Oh, we're going to get photos of this girl snatch. I'll tell you that, man. Oh, this is gonna be great.
2: We just want to talk.
3: Okay, say bye.

Party people of the Bay Area, this is Eugene Blacknell, and I have a message for you. And the Le Cordon Bleu is what we're gonna get down for you. You can party hardy to the sound of Eugene Blacknell and the New Breed this Friday and Saturday, February 1st and the 2nd, at the Le Cordon Bleu, formerly the Seashell Club, 205 Cutting Boulevard in Richmond, across from the Richmond Marina. The marquee says Seashell. The

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1: Hi, I'm Curtis, and I'm so glad that I've got my own, you know? So glad that I can see. I've got a natural hide. 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And he can't put no thing on you either. Keep your nose clean. 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Remember, Freddy's dead.

0: Just drink up, order something, and fall out on the floor. Get drunk. That's right, get drunk tonight and get out there on the highway and get somebody. You know, we here in California must lead the nation every year in automobile deaths. We're not going to lose our record just because you don't want to drink. Now, drink up, let's get drunk, and throw up in the car.
1: Virgin, everybody wiggle your fingers and on the count of three, the magic move. One, two.

0: since I can't read music and everything, I find out that I do the best when I just listen for where I'm trying to go with it and where it can go, and not try to rush it, not try to make up things as I'm going necessarily, just let them come out. Then I'm a lot better off. If I start trying to pay attention to where I am on the neck and, you know, this is the proper way to do this or that, you know, then I end up thinking that thing through, and instead of playing from my heart, I play from my mind, and that's where I find that I get in trouble. If I just go with what's in my heart and let it come out, then I'm okay.
1: Go Brooke London. Thank you again.
2: And thank you. Only the very best for you, my beauties. That was Boom Bip and Dose One, live from our Maid of Ale studios. Cloud Dead still to come, and one or two records besides. I've got one or two tour dates as well, which I'll give you shortly.

0: That's a whole new take on a Flaming Lips song. Right?
1: I know. It's beautiful. I'm standing behind him and he sings that. It makes me cry.
0: Strips it down to the bare essentials.
1: Nice one, Beck.
2: Good song.
3: Yeah. We're going to do
4: Lonesome Tears, I think.
1: Tears. There you go. All right.
0: All right. It's Beck with the Flaming Lips. Our morning becomes eclectic.
1: Nick with a hangover.
5: You don't have anything against me, do you?

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0: Justin, it's Zoe. Kelly did not have me call. However, I just listened to Eminem in her car. It is the most disgusting thing I have ever heard in my entire life. And I seriously want to call his fucking agent and tell them how fucking disgusting he is. It, like, makes me upset. I'm now nauseous and I can't eat lunch. Goodbye.
1: It's impossible no one knows nothing. Someone, somewhere, knows. I want the man who knows. Right. Who fancies what?

0: Aquí. Mike, do you want to change reels yet? Can I have feedback, please? Okay, intercom as per normal, we launch into this. This is about a horrible woman. There aren't many of them about now, are there? No one around here called Robin.
1: Oh, you rockabilly rockers, you. What about that? I've got a. Do you know Bohemian Rhapsody?
2: No? I think, yeah. Wasn't that Wayne's World, I think?
3: Yeah, that was in Wayne's World.
2: We're going to do it.
1: We'll just hear briefly crazy little guitar man, Red Foley.
2: And this little crazy guitar man is going to change his guitar string that he just broke.
1: Meanwhile, Red's going to sing for us.
4: Another alcoholic wine, old lesson off the repercussion. 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

This is a great school. I don't care what anybody says. I mean, it's not perfect, but like the people are really cool. Like the teachers and kids, they really care and all. And I know that they make fun of New Jersey all the time, but I don't care, because they're just snubs. Because Jersey's where America's at! Yeah!

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1: Man, Snoop, you got a bad car. 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
2: Look here, little homeboy, let me tell you something. 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You could be a doctor, a lawyer, a football player, a Laker, anything. 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You hear me?
1: Yeah.
2: Now take these dollars and go give them to your brothers and your sisters.

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0: As you well know, a record must break on radio in order to actually provide a living for the artists involved. 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

0: I do think that women could make politics irrelevant by a kind of spontaneous cooperative action, the like of which we have never seen, which is so far from people's ideas of state structure and viable social structure that seems to them like total anarchy. And what it really is very subtle forms of interrelation which do not follow a sort of hierarchical pattern, which is fundamentally patriarchal. The opposite to patriarchy is not matriarchy, but fraternity. And I think it's women who are going to have to break the spiral of power and find the trick of cooperation.
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5: 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I'm the best man. I'm the best man. I'm the best man. 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

Did you know that flash floods claim more lives than any other thunderstorm hazard? I'm meteorologist Gary Woodall with the National Weather Service in Fort Worth. If heavy rain is falling, stay clear of water-covered roads. Turn around, don't drown. Keep kids away from creeks and drainage ditches.

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0: 14 years ago, I crawled out of a garbage can.
1: Ray once was homeless, but finally his bipolar illness was diagnosed.
0: Well, my family was educated and it's explained to them, this is what's going on with Ray, and they realized it wasn't their fault, it wasn't my fault, that this in fact was an illness. That really served as a catalyst for my recovery.
1: Today, Ray manages a job, even while suffering occasional relapses.
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train of love's a-coming, big black wheels a-humming. People waiting at the station, happy hearts are drumming. Train man, tell me maybe, ain't you got my baby? Ever so often everybody's baby gets the urge to roam, but everybody's baby but mine's coming home. Now stop your whistle blowing, 'cause I've got ways of knowing. 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

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Taught more guitar than violin, Metallica and Donovan. Some Hesher kids and their moms come over here to see a girl I met while filling in on second.

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And this is Groggy Mountain hopping on air again. Back from the Squire's studio, WUVT studio. It feels good to be back. 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

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I hope you all are enjoying. 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

ladies and gentlemen, it's time for us to present something to you that we feel strongly about. This one was written by a man whose name is Roebuck Staples. It's a famous thing by the Staples singers by now. 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It's called, Why Am I Treated So Bad?

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We have a couple more before switching into some traditional groggy mountain tunes. 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

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I hope you all are having a wonderful Friday morning. The summer is almost over, and the semester is about to get going here down in Virginia Tech, but we have a couple more summer shows, so I hope you all keep enjoying, and I hope you all have a great day. We've got more music coming up right now.

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I hope you all are enjoying the set so far. We have more music coming up right now. Thanks for listening.

WUVT would like to remind you not to drink and drive. It doesn't matter how much you've drunk or where you're going, alcohol impairs your hand-eye coordination, and operating a motor vehicle while under its influence can be fatal. Do yourself a favor. If you think you might be drunk, you are and shouldn't be driving. I hope you all have enjoyed the set so far. We have about 15 minutes left. Thank you for listening.

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There were few at the scene, but they all agreed that the slayer who ran looked a lot like me. She walks these hills in a long black veil. 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

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Thanks very much to Groggy Mountain for 2 hours of great music. You're with I, Roy Lovejoy, for the next two. So we're going to get started here with a little Built to Spill.

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All right, so we have a major update. I am back in the cozy confines of Squires. We're back, baby. We're back. Our long summer in the residential halls are over. So I got all kinds of music at my fingertips today. Yeah. Stay tuned. Thanks for listening to Roy Lovejoy. We'll get back to it.

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We'll take a quick look at the weather. Why not? Might help you out on your picnic plans. Today, the high is predicted to be 84, and there's a 96% chance of thunderstorms. Easy for me to say. So, be careful on that picnic. Tomorrow, 81 is the high, and 55% chance of rain, an afternoon thunderstorm. Same. A little bit hotter on Sunday, 90 degrees with a 55% chance of rain. Monday, an 88% chance of rain and a high of 84. And Tuesday, high of 85 with a 55% chance. So we're in the 80s and during the day and rainy, and then the night's about 65, 60, something like that. So, you know, pretty standard for around here. All right, well, you're with me, Roy Lovejoy. We got another, an hour and 25 minutes or something like that. So let's just keep on trucking, shall we?

0: 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All right, so I just had a message that Phoebe Bridgers, the great Phoebe Bridgers, is releasing a song just for college radio stations. So that's kind of cool. I don't think I've ever heard of such a thing. Or maybe she's releasing it first for the college stations. But anyway, we get the first crack at it. So we're going to try and get that on and right at the top of the hour, probably about noon, if we can get all the tech worked out. So yeah, hang tight for a new Phoebe Bridgers jam. All right.
1: 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That's the way that the world goes round.

All right, welcome back. Well, that's 1 hour in the books for us. On the Roy Lovejoy Show, you are listening to WBT FM 90.7 Blacksburg and 101.9 FM in Roanoke. So we've been all over the map. Got some Krongbin, Nico Case, Flaming Lips. We had Modest Mouse. What else we got in there? We got all sorts of stuff. We had a little Sly and the Family Stone. We had a little bit of everything today. So I've been all over the place digging back into the stacks since it's accessible again. Wow, what a miracle. We're back in Squires today. So this is fantabulous. All right, well, we're going to try and get that new Phoebe Bridgers song on pretty soon. If you weren't listening a few minutes ago, I said that Phoebe Bridgers is releasing a song on college radio. So we're going to go ahead and give it to you today some point here in the next little bit. All right, hope you're having a great Friday. Why not?

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1: 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Yeah, just don't do that. All right, so that was songs Ohio with the late, great Jason Molina. And we're going to play a little Neil Young and try and get that Phoebe Bridgers on as promised. It's a little crazy in here. We got technical people moving around, and it's good. Hustling, bustling. We're getting back in the swing of things here at WBT, the greatest radio station on the planet.

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There's one right down the street here from our friendly confines of Squires. We're back. If you're just joining late, we are back in Squires. Everything is right in the world. All right, so we've been all over the place today. We've been from Bjork to Bill Withers, so I'm going to play a little punk and maybe a little reggae just to round out the eclectic mysticism of this show. All right, I hope you're doing great. 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Big shout out to the P Unit and all my loyal listeners. I've only got about 14 minutes left on the clock. I don't know if anyone's coming in. Might go a little long, but yeah, it's a beautiful day out there. I might go out there and enjoy that as well.

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1: It is 1 o'clock. And that is the conclusion of the Roy Lovejoy show. We're going to put it on automatic here in just a second. Maybe play one more song. Hope you're having a great day and going to get outside and enjoy this tempestuous weather. Tempestuous? Erratic? 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So I hope you're going to have a great weekend. Got it all planned out, every little detail, and you're ready to go. So we're back in Squires. I'll see you next Friday.

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This next one is called Bobby. I tend to write love songs that are soaked in pain and irony, and I really didn't want to do it this time because it didn't feel like that. I wanted to write about the feeling of love at first hookup, just your life being totally turned upside down by someone in a good way. But there are so many great songs like that, like There She Goes or Marry Me Archie, that it was hard to commit to adding to that that legacy. But at the end of the day, I just had to be honest, and these feelings are, I feel very lucky to have felt them. So thank you, Bobby.

All right. It's your friend Phoebe Bridgers, and we've made it to side B of my album Lost Weekend, and this is the titular track, Lost Weekend. This song is about the past, which it's been pointed out to me that every song is about the past. It's about losing touch with the person who knows me best and just feeling lost, which is why it's called that. I was in an altered state one morning when I recorded this. I had just finished writing it and I just threw my phone on the Mellotron and recorded it. Then I took the song into the studio and nothing felt as real as that first voice memo. So we just kept it and recorded over it. There's a sample of a piece by Paul Lansky at the end, which is one of my favorite parts of the record, because I've loved that piece for a long time. So here we go. Lost Weekend voice memo. Here it is.

This next one is called Haunted. I was writing in the woods and was having a hard time, as I tend to when I'm writing, and was playing myself this little bluegrass melody for fun. And then it was really easy to write to it, so I thought maybe I'll keep writing, and then change it or steal from it at some point. And then it just kind of didn't happen. I ended up really liking it as a bluegrass song, and it felt only right to have my two best friends, Julian Baker and Lucy Dacus, on it, because partly it's about being a little bit miserable and then going on tour with them and feeling so alive and happy. I love them so much. So here's Haunted.

This next one is called Panorama. It's a song very heavily influenced by my love of ambient music. I love the weird genre in between ambient and songwriter music, like grouper or florist. I wanted to represent it on the album, and I had this weird half verse of something slash nothing floating around. I threw it in here and it felt perfect to me. It's about death knocking at your door and you've been waiting for it, so you let it in. Here's Panorama.

This next song is called Still Standing. This song is about my dad, who I miss very much. Here's Still Standing.

This next one is called Liberty Tree. It's about falling in love in a hopeless place. True story. It's this mall in Massachusetts called Liberty Tree Mall, which is huge on like back rooms, liminal space, internet. People love it. And I love it. It's very weird, puts you in a really weird headspace. And we recorded it live. We recorded the band live. And I love all the sounds on this recording so much. It came together really, really last minute on the album. And I'm so glad it did. It's one of my favorites. So here's Liberty Tree.

National Weather Service in Blacksburg has issued a severe thunderstorm warning for northern Pulaski County in southwestern Virginia, southwestern Giles County in southwestern Virginia, northeastern Bland County in southwestern Virginia, southeastern Mercer County in southeastern West Virginia, until 5:30 p.m. Eastern Daylight Time. At 4:39 p.m. Eastern Daylight Time, a severe thunderstorm was located near Oakvale, or near Rocky Gap, moving southeast at 25 miles per hour. Hazard, 60 miles per hour wind gusts. Source, radar indicated. Impact, expect damage to roofs, siding, and trees. Locations impacted include Bluefield, Pulaski, Dublin, Rocky Gap, Poplar Hill, Oakvale, and Mechanicsburg.

Hello, it is your host again, Phoebe Bridgers, and we have made it to side C of my album Last Weekend, which I'm currently taking you through song by song. This side starts with a song called Never Going Back. It is very self-explanatory. So here's Never Going Back.

0: Hey, baby. It's your dad. I know you're busy. Being a rock star takes up a lot of your time, I guess. You're everywhere, dude. Anyway, give me a call if you get a chance. Love you.
1: This next song is called Other Plans. I wrote it at the very end of making this album. I certainly didn't need any more songs. I already had a lot. And I wrote it very quickly, so it just felt like it had to be included. Someone I love gave me an assignment to write a melody with just one note in it. And then I wrote the song very quickly. I recorded it, just me, on the CP80, and it just felt kind of magical. I still don't know what it's about. I have a suspicion. I have a little private meaning, but it may change. So you tell me what it's about. Here's Other Plans.

This next one is an instrumental called Lost Parade. It's kind of self-explanatory, but it includes a lot of melodic motifs from the album. It also sounds a lot like my old music, so just really takes me to the past. So here's Lost Parade.

This next song is called I Can't Wait. I am very proud of something on this whole album, which is there's no Melodyne on my voice. I am not anti-Melodyne. I think Melodyne's awesome because if you get a great take or a great live take of something and it's distractingly off pitch in certain moments, it can really save you and save the emotionality of the moment. I wanted this album to be really electronic and I just wanted something to cut against that. What's cool about this is if you haven't noticed, there's a singer that sings almost as much as me on this album. Her name's Caroline Shaw. She's incredible. She's in a ton of different groups, including Room Full of Teeth, an a cappella group. And she really sings like her voice is an instrument. And she does this crazy microtonal thing throughout this track that I love. It's one of my favorite parts of the album. And this song is about, it's like a little State of the Union, just where I was at the time. I like it. I think it sounds really present. So here's I Can't Wait.

All right, we've reached the penultimate track on this album. This is called As Above. It's about the past, present, and future being all on top of each other in the weird headspace that being on an airplane puts you in, because it's time travel. It's a theme of not only the album, but my life, being on planes, because I am on them all the time. But I also think it's like the thing they say about how you always cry watching movies on a plane. I think I was watching a Hot Tub Time Machine over someone's shoulder, and it got me thinking about my life. So here's As Above.

Okay, this last song is called Last Weekend Reprise, or Reprise. I'm not sure which one is right. Who cares? It used to be called Last Weekend Relapse, but I thought that was too sinister. But it is about a return to a feeling, the feeling from the first Last Weekend, maybe with some more resolve and contentment. I don't know if you noticed throughout this entire album, but my dad is dead. So instead of kind of the white hot feeling of grief, it's more like thinking about what I loved about him and what I learned from him. And it felt like a good way to end the album. What's really weird is when I wrote this song, I recorded a voice memo like I always do at home. There are dogs barking in the background. One of them is mine. One of them is the neighbors just barking at each other. And I had this whole idea where the first Last Weekend is a voice memo, so it's pretty lo-fi. And I thought, oh, at the end, we'll do a hi-fi version, like a full version in a church with this big organ. And I tried it, and it just didn't feel right. It felt way more emotional, this first take of the first time I ever sang it. So here it is. Here's Last Weekend, and we've snuck the church organ in at the very end, which you'll notice. And then it's just me picking up my phone at the end of the demo, which is how it goes out. So here's Last Weekend.

And that was my album last weekend. Thank you guys so much for listening and for tuning in to your college radio station. I love you so much. I can't wait to play these songs live. I miss you. I love you. Bye.

still good here. Big boom. Hello, everybody. You are listening to WVTFM 90.7 Blacksburg. My name is Doug. And that was a great show, the Phoebe Bridges show. And man, I didn't know that much about her, a little bit, but you know, it was good. All right, so I'm covering for Michaela from 5 to 7 and my regular show from 7 to 9. And I want to start out with some jazz. This is Fractal Sextet, Sky Full of Hopes. I appreciate everybody listening. Let's get it started.

All right, that is Terje Riptil, African player. Before that, we had Fractal Sextet, a guy from U.S., a guy from Germany, Sky Full of Hope. 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

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Great to be back in Squires. And thanks to all those getting it together. And it was wonderful. All right, what do I got next here? Okay, how about some Miles Davis live in Vienne? This one, Human Nature.

0: All right. That was the 11th House with Larry Coryell, Bird Fingers, from the album Introducing the 11th House with Larry Coryell. And that was, of course, Larry Coryell on guitar, Randy Brecker on trumpet and French horn, Mike Mandel on piano and synthesizer, Danny Tiffon on bass, and Alphonse Mouzon on drums and percussion. And before that, we had the Brecker brothers, of course, the brothers, Randy on trumpet and Michael on saxophone. That album was their debut, the Brecker brothers. The song Rocks. We had Tom Scott and the LA Express, Dahomey Dance off the Tom Scott and LA Express. That's a John Coltrane tune. We started off with Miles Davis, Human Nature, off the album Mersey, Miles Live at Vienne. 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Big shout out to my friend Brad, who's listening tonight, a big jazz fan. I'm trying to get something from his repertoire on, and I thought I had it. I'm still working on it. But Brad and I had a great bike ride this week out on the New River Trail. Ended up in Galax. Man, it was great. And looking forward to getting out there and doing it again. Shout out to Tom and Floyd listening tonight. Yeah, I'll be on till about 10 more minutes and things will change up. But are you part of a nonprofit looking to announce something on our airwaves? If you'd like to submit a public service announcement to be read on air, WVT invites you to visit our website and navigate to the public service announcements tab to submit a PSA. If you have any questions about this process, feel free to email our public relations director, Maeve O'Reilly, at omaeve@wuvt.vt.edu. All right, coming up next, we're going to play some Klaus Dollinger Passport from out of Hamburg, Germany. This is a live version of this song, Scirocco. It was an intro by Claude Nubbs.
1: Klaus Dollinger, Kevin Mulligan, Henry Chapel, Dieter Petterein.

0: All right, that is, of course, Jeff Beck, Freeway Jam off Blow by Blow. It is 6 o'clock. 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My name is Doug. Just finished up an hour of jazz, and I'm going to get into something else right now. I've been wanting to do this for a long time. Shout out to my brother Kim listening, my friend Terry, who actually suggested this next song to start off this show with, and I've got a number of tunes that he recommended. But any believers out there?
1: How many times have you heard someone say, if I had his money, I'd do things my way?

All right, that was Billy Preston. That's the way God planned it off that album. Going out to my friend Jed, who saw Billy Preston open up for Grand Funk in Roanoke in 1973. Great guitar work and organ work. And Terry just... You can read my mind because I was thinking, well, who's playing on this album? Of course, this album, the label was Apple, so you know the Beatles were involved in getting him on that label. That was a Beatles label. So I'm gonna have to guess. You know, George Harrison played on it. Eric Clapton. It really sounds like Eric Clapton's work. And Keith Richards. Playing bass on that song. Ginger Baker on drums, Doris Troy on vocals, Madeline Bell. Yeah, man, what some great players right there. George Harrison playing electric guitar, acoustic guitar, Moog synthesizer, and sitar on that album. But it sounds more like Eric on lead anyway, although George probably is playing something on this song. Before that, if you kind of got it figured out, this is kind of a gospel hour. I've been wanting to do this for a long time. Blind Boys of Alabama, and I think that might have been something Terry requested, Amazing Grace from the album Spirit of the Century. And then we opened up with A Satisfied Mind, and I was going to write a note on who wrote that. It was not Bob's. He did not write that song. I think it was a Reverend something. I have the album here, but it's not in my grasps. But anyway, that was the first song on that album, 1980, Bob's album Saved. 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My name is Doug, and continuing on here with some tunes. All right, how about this one? Speaking of Eric Clapton, Steve Winwood, Blind Faith. This one here is Presence of the Lord. Here we go.

And I heard, as it were, the noise of thunder, one of the four beasts saying, "Come and see." And I saw, and behold, a white horse.

There's a man going round taking names, and he decides who to free and who to blame. Everybody won't be treated all the same. There'll be a golden ladder reaching down when the man comes around. The hairs on your arm will stand up at the terror in each sip and in each sup. Will you partake of that last offered cup or disappear into the potter's ground when the man comes around?

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The whirlwind is in the thorn tree. It's hard for thee to kick against the pricks. Till Armageddon, no shalom, no shalom. Then the father hen will call his chickens home. The wise men will bow down before the throne. And at his feet they'll cast their golden crowns. When the man comes around, whoever is unjust, let him be unjust still. Whoever is righteous, let him be righteous still. Whoever is filthy, let him be filthy.

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The whirlwind is in the thorn tree. It's hard for thee to kick against the pricks. In measured hundredweight and penny pounds,

0: the midst of the four beasts. And I looked, and behold, a pale horse, and his name that sat on him was Death, and Hell followed with him.
1: That's right, the man in black, Johnny Cash, the man comes around from that great album, The American Four, The Man Comes Around. Graham Parsons and Emmylou Harris, In My Hour of Darkness, off that Graham Parsons album, GP. Had Emmylou Harris with Alison Krauss and Gillian Welch, I'll Fly Away. We had Neil Diamond, that going out to Steve down in Florida, Holy Holy. And then we had Bob Dylan, Ain't Going to Hell for Anybody, off that album, the bootleg series, Trouble No More. We had Leon Russell, Prince of Peace, off that Leon Russell debut album, Blind Faith, started out with Presence of the Lord with great Eric Clapton guitar, Steve Winwood on vocals. 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A shout out to Butch tonight listening. We met Butch at Floyd Fest, big music fan, digging the show. And got about the 13 minutes left of this gospel show that I'm playing tonight. Every 2 seconds, someone in the United States needs blood. 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Another shout out to my friend Terry, who I don't know if I've made notes to the songs that he recommended, but there was a bunch of them. And I appreciate that. The next one is definitely one that he recommended. I didn't know too much about this one. It's The Byrds, Farther Along. So I think that this was probably The Byrds after McGuinn, I'm thinking. But definitely a great song off that album. And then I've got a Bruce Cockburn song right after that. And I'm going to figure out that last one. Could be a Robert Plant Saving Grace, off that Saving Grace album. So anyway, I appreciate everybody listening tonight. I've really been looking forward to playing these songs. They speak for themselves, for sure. So here it is with The Byrds. This one going out to Terry.

All right, closing out this hour with Robert Plant and Saving Grace, Gospel Plow. We had Bruce Coburn, Lord of the Starfields. Before that, we started off with the Byrds, Farther Along. Shout out to Brenda listening tonight, liking the show. 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My name is Doug, and it is 7 o'clock. And this one's going to go out to Michael in Craig County, who requested it last week. Here it is, Michael. Lily of Passion.

All right, that was Jim White, Drift Away off the album Waffles, Triangles, and Jesus. What? Dave Alvin and Jimmy Dale Gilmore before that, Trying to Be Free, going out to Russ Terisi out there traveling in Virginia Beach. He gave me that CD, actually, Texicali. And Grant Lee Phillips going out to Michael and Craig County. And yes, Russ, we just had a conversation. We like that. Lily, a Passion off the album Virginia Creeper. Yes. 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My name is Doug, and I'm going to be here till 9 o'clock. To you, it's just a piece of firewood, but to invasive insects, it's a ticket to their next meal. Moving firewood long distances is dangerous for the forest wildlife. 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Shout out to Brooks and Kayla, my neighbors. Hope you're still listening. All right, what's next? Oh, yes. So I work out at Anytime Fitness, and I had a conversation with one of the people that worked there, Micaiah McKellen, and she's a singer-songwriter, and of course, music was the conversation, of course, and we were just, you know, talking shop. And she said, well, I sing and I write songs. And I said, really? I said, do you have anything? And she sent me something, and I'm going to play it. Man, I love it. And I think she has the goods. She has the voice. I'm not sure who's all playing guitar. I think she's playing guitar, and another guy isn't accompanying her. But here it is. It's Whistle in the Wind, and I can't wait to play it and can't wait to hear more of what she does. So, and right after that, we're going to do Ken Pomeroy. Here it is, Whistle in the Wind. Here you go, Micaiah.

All right, that's Samantha Crane, Pastime, off the album A Small Death. S.G. Goodman going out to Greg tonight. Lungs is a song. We saw her at Bristol Rhythm and Roots. Of course, we'll be seeing, we'll be going to Bristol Rhythm and Roots together in a few weeks in September. And I'm not sure if he's on the porch or he's in the cave, but he's listening somewhere. Thank you, Greg. Lucinda Williams going out to Russ, who is a big Lucinda Williams fan. Ventura from the album World Without Tears. And then we had Ken Pomeroy, Wolf in Sheep's Clothes, off the album Cruel Joke. And we started out with Micaiah McKellen, Whistle in the Wind. Micaiah McKellen's a singer-songwriter that I met just recently. So we're going to keep this thing going, so kind of change it up a little bit. This was left off, man, I don't know if I should know this, if it was left off Blonde on Blonde or was it off early Blonde on Blonde outtakes from New York before Bob got to Nashville. But anyway, this is off the bootleg series, the first one, I think. This one is Bob Dylan, She's Your Lover Now.

All right, that was the Beatles' Only a Northern Song, Yellow Submarine. Rolling Stones before that, The Lantern from their Santetic Majesty's Request. Bob Dylan, She's Your Lover Now, off the Bootleg Series, Volume 2. 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WVT would like to remind you not to drink and drive. It doesn't matter how much you're drunk or where you're going. Alcohol impairs your hand-eye coordination. Operating a motor vehicle while under its influence can be fatal. Do yourself a favor. If you think you might be drunk, you are and shouldn't be driving. All right, let's keep this show on the road. Let's go with, not played these guys for a while, from Canada, the Good Brothers. This is the Sadies, The Trial.

All right, that was Steve Gunn, Tommy's Congo, off the album Way Out Weather. I saw him at Bristol Rhythm and Roots in Bristol, Tennessee a few years back. Man, he closed with that song. This one was maybe just over 6 minutes. What he did that night was over 10 minutes, and he was really playing that Stratocaster, I think it was, and he was just killing it. Before that, we had the Sadies, The Trial, off the album New Seasons. 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It is 8 o'clock. My name is Doug. I appreciate everybody hanging in there with me. And I'm going to be on for the next hour, and we're going to keep it going. So I've got this guy, Richard Hawley, an English guy that typically does a lot of softer tunes. But this one, this album, Standing at the Sky's Edge. And this song here, She Brings the Sunlight. So here we go. It's going out to my friend Terry.